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4: Yeah,
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1: 67, Rocky Brook Lane. Kennywood Road, Charlene Lane, on East.
4: Sorry, caller. The caller actually received a text from the patient.
5: Deputy 2, rescue 17, go ahead.
2: Building's been placarded. The police want all the fire apparatus out of here so they can use our drone. We're going to go over to Station 32. Representative from the FedEx store is on the Charlie side when it's safe to have her go in to secure valuables.
5: All right, thank you.
4: And it's all around.
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3: 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We're getting off at exit 13 now. Engine 41, they're coming from side now.
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9: 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I'll advise if I'm in service or out of service. 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
3: 54 from field, Ellis.
4: Yeah, Ellis.
3: Yeah, you guys can go in service, we can handle.
4: Alright, just pass from quick. Okay, Tambo 54, 2014.
2: I'm here at 2014.
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0: Good.
2: 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Should be driving a silver Mercedes.
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0: 8805, I'll
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3: And intro rotate ground.
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4: 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Ambulance officer is holding with 2 and 1. Holding is clear. Titan 32.
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1: Type of 54, respond. 51-6 for a 6 subject. 2427 Beach Avenue of Rockaway Beach, the dead end. Respond 1 East, 2041.
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2: 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Do you have anything?
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0: 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Keeps saying no one cares about her. 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
1: 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For a fire alarm, 1711 Langley Road, off Bennett Road, Alcock Road. Respond on 2046.
0: Okay, 2046.
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0: Engine 71, 2046. Engine 12 from dispatch.
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0: 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The 56 is in the station. They'd be way closer.
1: NGAP, yes. I'm alerting NG 56 now.
0: Okay, thanks.
1: 255.

Roblox. 46-15, engine 56, respond for wires down 11,410 Marysville Road. Cross the Worst Chapel Road and Palisarn Road. On west, 2055. Engine 7 heavy in the station.

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0: We advise about a 1 hour ETA.
2: Just burned the runway and fell off. So we're going to go ahead and go in service. 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
0: 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Respond going west. 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
1: Alright, I'm on medic 55. 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Was bitten on the back. 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Looks like a bug of some sort, maybe. He's going to be wearing a white Puma hoodie and a pair of blue jeans.
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4: 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We're clear.
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1: Turn 5, I have you responding. 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
0: Okay.
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0: from Analyst 54.
1: Analyst 54.
0: Uncle is actually a diabetic. Her sugar is very low. Can I give you a phone number for this lady's brother, and you try to call him? Because I have a feeling he's not picking up because he's not familiar with our cell phone numbers.
1: Okay, just whatever you want to tell him that the patient is going to the hospital.
0: That, and I need more medical info because he's not able to tell me anything at the moment.
1: Okay, go ahead.
0: 410-207-5042. His name should be Martin, M-A-R-T-I-N.
1: 207-5042 and Martin.
0: Yep, and if for some reason you get a hold of him, if you can just relay to me to call my cell, and if you do, I'll give you my cell eventually.
1: Okay. 2121.
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3: Squad 354, have you in quarters?

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1: You got it.
0: It went to voicemail. I left a message to call back.
1: That's fine. Thank you, though.
0: Okay. 2123.

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1: Can you dispatch PD to this location, please? Request by a patient.
0: Yes, ma'am.
2: Ambo 204 is arrived.
0: Ambo 204, 2128.
2: Medicaid transporting to 203.
3: Medicaid to 203, 2128.

0: Ambulance 54 from dispatch.
1: Go ahead.
0: I have Martin on the line. You want me to get the information, or you want me to have him call you?
1: Have him call me. My cell phone is 443-417-8030.
0: 417-8030.
1: You got it.
0: Okay. It'll be momentarily, 2130.

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CPR Ambo 86 from Station 3, responding 2-10 for a fall injury, 3723 Trent Road, off the Jovie Court, Samoset Road on West. How are you, 86?

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1: 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Sister fell down the stairs, hair hit, neck is hurting.

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3: That's a negative.
2: Okay, police are asking specifically what they're needed for and if they're needed emergency, and are you guys okay?
4: For a fall injury. Of course, the police on scene.
3: We're good. We're actually clearing along with ambulance 204. There's no EMS needed here. Is that their discretion? No, not emergency. I'm sure they've dealt with this patient before many times in the past.
2: Yes, I'm direct. Does he still want them even though you guys are clearing?
3: Again, that's up to them. We don't need them. We're really even.
2: Okay, I'm direct. 2130.

0: 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God. We're clearing T-15. I deserve a detail for AMF-4.
1: I'm direct. I have you clear and out of service. 2136.
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2: 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Amber 203 at Oak Crest, 2133, Walter Boulevard, across the East Chopper Road and Oak Crest Village driveway. South building, yeah, 215. Respond on East Amber 205. Correction 204.
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0: 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You have a 53-year-old female constant breathing, having fluid overload all over her body.
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0: 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The collision center, respond to 1 East 2153.
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2: Engine 71's arrived. 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
0: Okay, 2201. 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
0: 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I think they blew some dust and set the alarms off. We're working on finding the panel now to reset it.
1: Okay, you in service?
0: Negative. We'll be hanging out for a little while until we try to do the same reset.
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1: Malville, from 8. 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

0: 21-1, Griffith Person, 204 Stevens Road off of Miller Avenue, operate 1 East, 2228.
1: Thanks, Oliver Ralph.
2: Amber 204 Transporting 201.
0: 27-7-12 for trouble breathing, 905 South Maryland Avenue.
3: 912, Amber 204.
0: Operate 1 East.
2: 2228.
0: Avenue of Hartford Road and Burridge Road, 1 Central, 2222.

Metagita, have you en route? You're responding to a first-party 16-year-old female caller, conscious and breathing, struggling to breathe. She said earlier she was having some chest pain and her heart rate went up to 130, but now she's having lightheadedness. She's requesting no sirens.

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2: 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One unit from 13, take the outer loop, operate 1 West, 2230.

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He must have fallen asleep. He's having trouble breathing. Could you breathe?

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1: Engine check 13,
0: 23-2. And that's region route.
1: Gamma 3 having a route. 12-13-60. Call him out of a hit and run. Female patient shaken up. 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Vision's going in and out. A gray BMW and a gray Hyundai sedan.
0: 13's okay.
1: 22-33.

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1: 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We're canceled on arrival. 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

0: Chair, read the comments.
1: Yes, the roof is bid down. She's in an awkward position and they need help adjusting her.
0: You said the staff needs help adjusting the patient.
1: Yes, this is the second party caller that called this in, so yes.
0: Sorry.
1: 2:45.

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1: Thanks, Darcy. I'll be clear. Sam, I have a 13-2 that's fine.
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Does he have your PDFI vehicle or Mercedes Live that was drunk and smoking?

0: tougher than his veterans. Chalk says he'll move the vehicle on the shoulder. He's going to wait to see police real quick.
1: Chuck 13, I got to be clear. 22, 54.
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Medic 1, respond 30-10 for a sick subject, 1602 Traber Court on Green Spring Drive in the dead end, 1 Central, 2318.

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1: Professor, I need to be in quarters, no longer attendant. Have a good night.
2: 3-15,
3: I'm back. 34, 33-year-old male, constant breathing. Pulled out his PMC, there's blood on the patient's shirt.

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0: Dispatch USA. You have a resident on Walker. 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
1: That's heading out.
2: Okay, medic 10, you're in Route 6, subject. Female patient, 78-year-old, conscious, altered LOC.
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0: decision to move over. 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
1: Yeah, start being an entry for Vampire, please.
0: Okay, I'm direct. 2333. Maggie, 18, 2334.

Richard 301 responds 30-10, reports a medic 1 on scene with a sick subject. 6202 Trevor Court, across the Green Spring Drive in the dead end on Central, 2334.

518, respond 3-19. For bleeding subject, 7110, stand down circle, cross out Byberry Lane, course of police on scene, respond on West 2317.

0: Navigating zero. Navigating zero. 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They received a call from suicidal female, 31 years old, passing a car herself, requesting medical care.
1: Okay. Navigating. 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
0: Police are on scene.

0: 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You said the reason. What else?
1: 4-22.
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0: 3-1, okay.
1: 4, correction, 848 South Warren Road off Major Drive, American Court. 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
1: Tennessee 2341. Kimbo 5, I have you as well. Kimbo 5, EMS 2, 81-year-old male, constant breathing. At the front desk, wasn't feels ill, coughing, labor breathing.
0: Kimbo 5 is correct, thank you.
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Respond on East 2355. Box 10-5, engine 10, respond for a fire alarm. 3114 Orchard Avenue off Baker Avenue, Wilson Avenue on Central, 2356.

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0: Okay, 2400 hours. Medic 58 from dispatch.
2: Paramedic 7, respond 51-2 for bleeding subject. 1582 Williams Avenue. Respond on East. Medic 58 for dispatch.
3: Dispatch from engine 6. Can I have an ambulance here? 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I just need a search here.
0: Okay, 2400 hours. Kinetic 7, 1582 Williams Avenue for hemorrhage. Male subject vomiting blood. 1582 Williams.
1: Correct.

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You can take it non-emergency. 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
1: Ammo 3, triple 3.
2: Runway 55, respond 10-11 for a fall injury, Autumn Lake, 8710 MG Road, cross of East Chopper Road and Wayne Avenue, runway 50, bed A, respond on Central, 00, 0003.

0: 55 en route.
1: 95, heavy route. 66-year-old male, conscious and breathing, fell on his head. It's vomiting. That's fine.
0: Sure.
1: Observe.

0: Where's that, 58?
1: Medic 58, go ahead.
0: Do you have a call?
1: That's correct. You were alerted for a hemorrhage down on Williams Avenue at 2355 hours.
0: Brings us in there while he's putting him around.
1: Yeah, you were on a street. We backed it up with a phone call, but nobody picked up, so I'll put you around. Medic 7 from dispatch.
2: Yeah, we're actually on Williams, so we'll just take it. It's okay.
1: Okay, 58 remaining service. Medic 7's got it.
0: Okay, I'm clearing the station. 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
1: Committed 106, heavy en route. Male subject with jaw pain, intoxicated. He was in a fight earlier. Police were already out there for the report. It's a 63-year-old male. He's conscious.

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0: 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Future Care, 5412 Old Court Road, South Green and Carlson Lane. 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
1: Okay, MO6 responding for a fall. 7-year-old female, she's conscious. Fell in the shower, it looks like. Conscious and alert.
0: He's clear.
1: Medic 16, fellows are 40.

Paramedic 17, respond 17-10 for a seizure. 603 Cranbrook Road off Malcolm Circle. Apartment L. Lincoln, respond on Central, 0042.

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1: 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He's apoplectic.

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Cross the Brookberry and Terragum Road. 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
1: 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Is this a first party caller?
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1: Detective medic 1.
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1: We're finally clear, St. Joe. 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
0: Okay, I'm direct. 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
1: We're clear, thank you.
0: And Medic 1, just so you know, the facility is direct that you're coming.

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1: Me too. I hear you. I have a 54-year-old male constant breathing, having trouble breathing. All the guards are unable to unlock the door located in the basement. Male advisor started an analysis with him as well.

For local box 15-6, engine and medic 15 respond for a fall not alert. 7589 Ives Lane off Merritt Boulevard and Serrells Road from an H. Henry. Respond on East 148.

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Clinic 18 was found 46-14, suicidal subject, the police. Triple Hill Nursing, 4511 Robinson Road off Liberty. Room 24, respond on West 151.

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1: Engine 14, heavy en route. You're responding to Alyssa's 83-year-old female, conscious and breathing. He's helping back into bed. 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
0: Okay.
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1: Course of police on scene.
2: There's a language barrier. They're saying now possibly unconscious. The patient's father's holding her up, but she's unresponsive. But breathing.
1: Station 17, disregard to
0: transfer. Okay, I'm direct.

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0: Engine 14, sir.
1: Engine 14, I have you arrived. Alright, EMS 7, I have you en route. Possible unconscious pregnant female. She's diabetic.
2: Okay.
1: Medic 60, I have you en route. Medic 60, police are at location requesting you for a 60-year-old male, conscious and breathing, out of medications, and afraid to have a seizure. Do you want to know?

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0: 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Do you have us going on this 111 running with FEMA 7?
1: I have the engine arrive on scene.

0: 111 West Timonium Road is Medic 60. I don't have a first on that.
1: Okay, so we're good to remain in service?
0: Yes, that's correct. It's a sick subject.
1: Sounds good. Thank you.
0: You're welcome. So is you.
2: Thank you. No.
0: Medic 8, so is. Medic 8, police are requesting you for two patients, a 68-year-old female and a 90-year-old male, requesting to be checked out, says they haven't eaten in a while. They're both conscious and breathing.
3: Alright, can you start a second transport, please?
0: Sure.

Clinic 16, respond 10-1, Parts of Medicaid route, a full second patient. 7603 Park Drive off Winter Road, Hillcrest Avenue, police are on scene. Respond on Central 203.

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0: Which one?
2: 205.
0: Medic 16 are out.
3: Okay, Medic 16, police at location. They have two patients, a 68-year-old female and a 90-year-old male, saying they haven't eaten in a while, want to be checked. They're conscious and breathing. Medic 8, requesting a second transport.
0: Correct.

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Outside odor. To BGD substation, 2735 Frederick Road off 9 Mile Circle. Respond on west, 207.

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look box. 51-19, Incident 1 response for a fire alarm. 1260 Sugarwood Circle, across the Cliverwood Court. 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
2: Oakland Express has to exit the medic 19, respond for NBC. Stockdale Avenue, Main Street, all west, T-23.
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2: 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Down the common sidewalk in the middle, I'd say stretcher and monitor for now.
0: Sure.
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4: Yep, there. Engine 56, Mach 19. Heavy C. Vehicle hit a pole near to Wawa involving a gray SUV. Received a couple different calls. Looks like airbags were deployed. Nope, not for that.
3: First aid.

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0: That's 19's route.
1: Edge 19, have your route. 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It's going to be a 25-year-old female, cautious of breathing. Well advised that they're having severe migraines, blurry vision, vomiting.

0: question.
1: This is going to be a PD, or you can put the transport unit in service.
0: Under. 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Medic 19, left what's going on, 56-3, 1, Sherbert Court for a headache. To me, a 25-year-old female, conscious of breathing, severe migraine, blurred vision vomiting. Medic 18, engine 19, you can both go in service.
2: Maggie,
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Logan Elementary, 7601 Diamond Way off Mornington Road, Merritt Boulevard, 1 East, 235.

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0: first match rank 71.
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2: We do have an alarm in a vacant unit. However, we can see if there's something out of the ordinary. We advise the home fire, the caller to contact somebody to get access to the unit before he turns to reset it for the clear.
1: Receive 23.

0: Cool. 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
0: Yeah, we're on the scene. 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
2: You there yet?
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1: Okay. Requesting school security 239.

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Mike 11, copy respond 1-32, first subject. Virginia Towers, 500 Virginia Avenue, Shealy Way, East Pennsylvania, apartment 609, 1 Central, Medic 11.

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0: 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You want to go through?
1: Answering.
0: Who would my closest ALS provider be?
1: It would either be Medic 18 or EMS 8.
0: T-15 or
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5421-14 for fall, 3717 Bay Drive off Y Road, Bay Court, respond on east, 324. Five 5851-2 for fall, 3250 Jack Court, off CK Court at the dead end, respond on east.

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0: 18, I have your route. 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
1: Okay, Ambo 3 from my gate. 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
1: I'm here. Engine 6, we received two calls on this. Both saying it sounds like a bomb went off at location near the post office.
0: Sorry.
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0: Are you going to do for 4-3?
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3: 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You said clean zero male, constant breathing, passed out, and in release, Maggie 32 will be en route too.

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2: 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The Exxon 100 back of Vernick Road off Hopewell, East Homburg. 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
2: 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Medic 13, Sun 4-19. 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
2: 8 Arthur Avenue off Edmonton Avenue, respond on West, 347. 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
4: 9756, year old male, conscious, breathing, racing heart, trouble breathing. 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
5: Correct.
4: 348.
1: Medic 13 Avenue Route, 56-year-old male, constant breathing, sugar levels are very low.
0: Correct, thank you.
1: 28,

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1: Intermodal Medic 32, have you responding? It's a 22-year-old male, constant breathing, passed out, and injury 5 is with you as well.
0: I didn't hear the last part of that. Can you repeat that?
1: Outreach 5 is in route with you as well.

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1: Intercar.
0: And Arnold 32 is on the scene as a patient. We're going to be clear.
1: I'll be clear. 400.

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1: I'm Emmanuel. Medic 9, 24-year-old female, conscious and breathing. 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
0: All right.
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0: Where are you?
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0: 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It's still showing that we're at hospital.
1: Okay, I'm direct.

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Genesis, 7700 York Road off Terrancedale, Sister Pierre Drive. The Evergreen unit, room 227 on Central, 536.

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0: 5:30.

0: This bedroom resident. 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
1: Thank you, Clara.
0: Do you have any number on record for property maintenance for this place?
1: Or the callback number?
0: No, I'll have to call her. I don't know if you guys had any like businesses in here that have property maintenance number that you guys had on record.
1: Still around.

0: Engine 5, I have, I believe, an alarm company's number from a previous burglary incident and another phone number that was on that call, but it doesn't say what the phone number is.
1: 18 responding to dash 15, trouble breathing. 8323 Western Wind Drive, Western Wind Circle, respond on west. 0600.

Medicaid changer. I'm going to see personally your female constant breathing, having trouble breathing.

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1: Are you on here as a medic?
0: No, it's anvil 4. 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
1: I'm gonna like 6.0. Like 14, 80-year-old female, crashes and breathing, fell out of bed, can't get up.
0: Okay.

Paramedic two responds 1-8 for a fall injury at Pickersgill, 615 Chestnut Avenue, Trafalgar Road, Piccadilly Road, room 223, respond on Central 629.

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1: 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He's a witness.

Flight 55, respond 10-6, first six subject. 2705 Linwood Avenue, Chestnut Avenue, Old Harford Road, respond on Central, 639.

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0: All right.

0: 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He says he's okay. 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
1: Okay. 644.
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0: 10-11 Brook Fall, Autumn Lake, 8710 MG Road off of Wayne Avenue, and East Joppa Road in the dialysis unit.
1: Medical 6 is going to be a
0: female
1: conscious and breathing. Up till last night, this morning, she's vomiting. Possibly no injuries from the fall. It's very weak. Maybe dehydrated.
2: Okay.
1: 654.

4406 Cole Farm Road, off of Pintail Court and Silvertail Road. Operate on the 656.

Okay, 6:56. 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

0: Sentinel Station, Bell Personnel, Command Staff on duty. Battalion 1, Deputy Chief 4, Shift Commander Chief 10. Battalion 2, Battalion Chief 24, Chief Griever.
1: 914, Colonel Lister.
0: Battalion Chief 10, Chief 4.
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0: EMS 1, Captain Fitzpatrick. EMS 7, Captain Westfall. Safety 6, Rick, PIO, Chief Francis are on duty.

0: 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Operate on East 703.
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0: Clinic 15. It's going to be a 30-year-old female. Consciousness, breathing status unknown. Or sitting in the alley, someone overdosed in their vehicle. Narcan has been administered. No further.
1: All right.
0: 704.

85, respond 28-9 for a 6 subject, not alert. 1505 Wayburn Road off of Forest Avenue and Chesico Avenue. Operate on East 707.

Medic 285 in route. Medic 285, heavy in route. It's going to be a 80-year-old female, conscious, breathing, not alert. Sister's in pain, right arm is hurting.

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Eastern Avenue and North Point Boulevard near the bus stop. Operate on East 715.

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1: Clinic 106, heavy and round. It's going to be a 50-year-old female, unconscious breathing. Near the bus stop. Off of the ramp. Call advises female laying on the ground outside. Says she may have fallen. Patient is talking. No further.
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0: 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Operate on West, 718.
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1: Medic 13, what was your message?
2: 3 miles.
1: Okay, 113 have you in route, but Medic 13 keyed up before you. I was trying to see what their message was. Amber 131, 81-year-old female, cramps and breathing, fell off the bed, unable to get up, under any extent of injuries, responding to normal, nothing further.
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0: 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No bleeding, responding normal, nothing further.
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0: It's saying no injuries, but it's still coding as BLS.
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1: Roger. Amber 118 for dispatch.
0: Go ahead.
1: I called the caller back. They said that the patient does want to be picked up and they want to be checked out. They're not sure if they're injured, and they said they just fell from standing. They were kind of confused, got nothing further.
0: I'm direct. Thank you so much.
1: You're welcome. 727.

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1: Go ahead.
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1: Correct. 727.

0: 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Operate on Central
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1: 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Your patient is a 60-year-old male, conscious and breathing, going through withdrawal, having trouble breathing, feeling like he's going to pass out, turning pale, something further to suspect.

0: Yes, to engine 16, engine 15, engine 8, Ambo 116. Respond for motor vehicle collision in the ETL lane of I-95 northbound between I-895 and 695. Reported to be on the Baltimore County side. Operate on east, engine 16. 735.
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3: 116,
2: 735.
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3: 735. 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
1: what call are you responding to?
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1: Ambo 395, we don't have a 39 box, that's a 47-6 on Old York Road.
3: I apologize, we're going to stop that.
1: Ambo 475, can you repeat?
4: Yes, sir.
1: Direct. Ambo 395, okay, you're going to be at station? Ambo 395 from dispatch, are you going to be at station?

And this is from Box 28-2. Solar advised underneath of the 695 bridge. A boat on a trailer flipped off and the truck crashed. It's going to be a white vehicle on the right side of the road. Two individuals injured.

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0: This incident is not in the ETL.
1: Correct.
2: From trucking.
0: Go ahead.
2: We're going to jump off at Jessico and head northbound on regular I-95. We should go and catch it, correct?
0: You should be able to. Yeah, we unfortunately committed to the ETL because we were coming down that way.
2: Okay.
3: Is it going to be on truck A side or our side?
0: It's going to be northbound. I couldn't tell which side of the road it was on.
1: Direct. Units responding back 28-2. We have it pulled up on MVU. It is going to be on the right hand side going northbound.
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0: Yeah.
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Respond for a lift assist. 5503 Heatherwood Road off of Oakland Terrace Road and June Road. Operate on west, 747.

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0: 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I'm clear 116 as well. 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
3: Engine 211, medic 54, EMS 4, respond for an unconscious overdose.
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5: EMS 4, heavy red. EMS 4, respond to medical box 54-6. It's going to be a 46-year-old female, not conscious, is breathing. Color stated, mother's abusing meds and overdosed. No further.
0: Of course, right?
5: 757.

0: dispatch of Edge 382. They were working on the alarm system. We'll be clear.
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2: 719 Medic 102, respond for a fall, not alert. 725 Mount Wilson Lane off Prairie Rose Place, apartment 201, operate on west, 800. Medic 11, 1-17 Box, Prairie 6, Southwest. 17 West Pennsylvania Avenue off of Washington Avenue and York Road, operate on Central, 801.

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1: 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Unsure when he fell, still on the ground. Has an upper arm injury, obviously deformed. Is now responding normally, nothing further.
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1: 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Operate on West 803.
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0: 17 en route.
1: Engine 17, I have you en route. Engine 17, this Game Over is a lift assist. The caller says her mother fell this morning, had surgery about 7 weeks ago, feels dizzy, has slurred speech, saying the patient's fine, but still wants her checked out. There's nothing further.
0: You can start me a medic.
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1: 5-17, I have you en route. Your time is engine 17 en route. 78-year-old female, cautious and breathing. Fell this morning. History of surgery about 7 weeks ago. Patient feels dizzy. Slurred speech at one point. 12 months are checked out. Nothing further.
0: Okay. 808.

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1: Okay.
0: Need you to respond 31-29, Bob.
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0: 809.
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2: 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They contacted Five Barker to rectify. 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
0: Gas leak. 115 West Elm Avenue, off of Highview Avenue in the dead end. Operate on east. 827.

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1: 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Previously had a stroke in June, not feeling well, tingling on the right side of her face, has a headache as well. Symptoms started 20 minutes ago, nothing further.
0: Keychain, sir.
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0: 6-3, empty 61, respond for a lift assist. 7105 Dunshire Way, off of Delville Avenue and Towson Avenue. Apartment A, Adam 4. Operate on East, 832.
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1: 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Says it's going to be on the lower level 22 south side of the building. Smell's been present for about 10 minutes, nothing further.
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4: 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Okay, clear. Medic 4, respond to the 4-56 box for a diabetic patient. 55 Wade Avenue off of Locust Street. Unit 165, Medic 4. 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

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Operate on West 846.

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0: 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Tampa 180, respond box 2-28 for a fall, 1700 Woodholm Avenue, crossing a turn and drive, and then

56-2, engine 56, respond for a left assist, 4 Marbledale Court, Russia West, Chestnut Hill Lane, and a dead end. Respond on West, 8-56.

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1: 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Okay, correct. I have you station truck one. Fire alarm's been going off since 300 hours. No flames or smoke seen. There's an odor in the hallway. Nothing further.
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0: 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Engine 8, respond for a fire alarm, Wood Spring Suite, 4985 Mercantile Road off of Cordon Way, Unit 216, operate on East, 920.
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1: Ambush 746 heading around.
2: Ambush 746 heading around. It's going to be a 70-year-old female. Patient recently was released from the hospital. Having trouble moving. Mobility's getting worse. Does have a past hip injury. Medical 106 heavy around. It's going to be a 67-year-old female. I'm having shortness of breath. The patient does have asthma.
3: Okay, thank you.
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0: 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Townsend Diner, 718 York Road off of Dundale Road and Lamborn Road. Operate on Central, 926.
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4: Yeah, but 116 IV en route. It's going to be a 77-year-old female, conscious breathing. Room 2303, resident feels dizzy and disoriented.
2: Okay.
4: 928.
2: I'm nothing further this time.
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2: 928.
0: Paramedic 3, respond 18-2. 6 subject with abnormal breathing at IHOP, 8696 Liberty Road off Foxcliff Court and Old Court Road. Operate on West, Medic 3.
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0: 929. 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
2: Is it Medic 3 or 103?
1: Over.
2: Sorry, Medic 3, have you en route? You're responding for a 60-year-old female, conscious breathing.
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0: West Road off of Paring Terrace and Oakley Road. Room 16A. 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
1: 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We'll advise when we're on our first due, and good morning.
0: 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I'm direct on that, 930.

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Inbound 113, respond 3-5 for a bleeding patient. 7152 Windsor Boulevard, off of Lord Baltimore Drive and Rutherford Road. Operate on West, 937.

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1: Amber 113, Appian Route. Friends will be sitting in front of CRP. Gonna be wearing blue jeans, black shirt, black shoes, and a black and tan hat. A white male, 53 years of age. 20 had a UTI, now I can't walk and he's urinating blood, nothing for him.
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0: 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Engine 8, respond to 20-7 box for a CO detector sounding. 24 Stillwood Circle off of Marissa Court in Glamis Scarf. Operate on east, Engine 8.
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0: I'm just made heavy on morale. It's going to be a first-party caller. They're reporting the CO detector is going off at location on the first floor.
1: Yeah, it's
0: 941.

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Operate on Central 951.

0: 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Operate on East 951.
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0: 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Respond on Houston 955.
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2: 4 AMS, 4 you're responding at the request of utility 215. 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
0: Medic 203, respond box 74-10 for 6 subject. 1200 Benji's Court, Prussia White Marsh Boulevard, and then
3: male constant reading,
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0: 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Operate on East 1000.
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Operate on west 10-03.

0: 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Apartment 201.
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2: 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I'll come out for
1: 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Operate on Central, truck 297.
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0: Amba 405, 41-21, box 6, subject, altar level of consciousness, 300 Cantata Court, off of Harvest View Road in the dead end, apartment 101, operate on west, 1011.
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3: Northern Parkway and Rice Town Road.

0: Okay, Ambler 118, respond 18-13 for a bleeding patient. 4611 Old Court Road off of Alhanna Circle and Molly Road, Apartment A. Operate on West, 118.
1: Direct switching.
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4: 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Inbound 4-5, 1016.

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5: 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I-95 northbound between I-895 and I-695, exit 62-64. 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
1: 61. Go ahead.
0: Yeah, police respond to this location. Wires are down across the truck, Verizon line. There's also property damage to the building.
1: Correct. I got the ED started.

Here's SmartWire 28-2. 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Advised the vehicle was getting off at exit 64. 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

0: Section 61, I also have a phone number when you're ready.
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1: Correct, and just confirm it's only a Verizon line.
0: That's correct.
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0: Yes, sir. I need clear of this one, and I've got another one for you when you're ready.
1: QRT1, were you clearing? Apologies, I'm on the line.
0: Yes, Craig, I'm clearing this call, and I've got another call for you when you're ready for me.
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0: Verizon's been notified. They've been advised about a 4-hour ETA.
1: Okay. Where's the tractor trailer tied up? I'll let the police, Verizon, and the tractor trailer deal with it when they arrive.
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0: off of Highfield Court in the dead end. 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
0: Road, operator,
1: 1029. Dispatch, how about a rendezvous with Carroll County Station 9, on our way to Carroll?
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4: We're just going to wait for Chart to arrive to help the police block. The third unit can clear, though.
2: 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Truck 8.
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0: Amber 115,
2: heavy round. Amber 115, medic 7. It's going to be a 37-year-old male, conscious of breathing. Caller's having trouble breathing. Does have asthma.
0: Medic 285.
2: It's going to be near the entrance of the location where in a fracture in right hand.
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0: 285, 16-2, box, trouble breathing, 5553, man on way, off of Daybreak Terrace in the dead end. Medic 285.

0: Carol advised that they were available, so once they key up, we can let them know the location where you'd like to meet them.
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0: 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W, we got it. I'm under that, clear.
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0: 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Patient has abdominal pain. 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

0: 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Truck 297, 29-5 box for a CO detector sounding for Midcrest Court off of Timber Trail Road in the dead end. Operate on Central. 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
2: Can you draw up to a call for us? We just got waved down on 305 Frederick Road for a 6 subject, please.
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1: Okay, I'll draw it up for you. 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
0: 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It's still a marriage, 2300 Delaney Valley Road, off of Old Bosley Road, Unit 160P. Medic 17?
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0: Engine 54, respond 54-8 for wires down. 6824 Hopkins Road off of Princeton Road and South River Drive. Operate on East, engine 54.
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0: 99 Summers Run Road off of Eastern Boulevard and Doolittle Road. Operate on East, 1057.
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0: Rossini, 1732 Merritt Boulevard off of Sherrill's Road and Wise Avenue. Operate on East 1100.
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3: 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Patient went unconscious for a minute or two. 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
3: 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Engine 54, I have you arrive at 1101.

0: 2019-11 testing. 6901 Security Boulevard off of Lord Baltimore Drive and Belmont Avenue. Operate on West 1102.
1: Medic 13, chest pain, 6901 Security Boulevard at Chase Preston, all four in Baltimore.
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4: Gamma 355, respond 35-7 for a 6 subject, 910 Hooper Avenue. Off of Highview Avenue and Allen Drive, apartment B boy. Operate on west. 1105. Letter local box 28-4, engine 16, respond for a medical alarm. 8303 Philadelphia Road, off of Hilldale Road and Spring Avenue. Operate on east, 1105.
2: 17-19. NBC vehicle rolled over. It's going to be a blue SUV and a dark blue sedan involved. Nothing further at this time.

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1: Tempo 355, heavy route for the 609 Van Hooper, off Highview, 28-year-old female with swelling.
0: What direction?
1: Tempo 355, 1106.
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2: 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You're assigned to Stella Maris outside of the dietary department on the ground floor, resident cell. 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
0: 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Operate on Central. 17.
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3: 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It's going to be a 9-year-old female, conscious breathing. 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Does have a head injury. Patient's weight 161 pounds.
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3: 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Would you like PD to respond?
4: 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Heard a comment, somebody got knocked over.
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0: 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Oh, 34
1: was called at 11:11.
0: Right, thank you. And if you have an ETA for police.
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0: Thank you.
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0: Stand by for a call. Amber 116, respond back to B-15 for a 6 subject. 8826 Walter Boulevard, crossing East Joppa Road, Oak Grove Hills driveway. Unit 526, respond on East. Amber 116.
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0: Love, Hussie.
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3: Ambo 116, Army Routes, going to be an 86-year-old male. Patient has abnormal labs. 203,
1: respond 55-11 for a fall. Patient first. 8830 Belair Road off of Blakely Avenue and Rav Avenue. Operate on East. Medic 203.
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4: Two-three,
3: you're out. 203, have your route. It's going to be a 55-year-old female. Patient came in, said she fell and was injured. X-rays revealed a broken femur.
4: 2-3, Jack. Thank you.
3: Moment 18.
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0: MO 485, respond 55-14, 486 subject, 9904 Walter Boulevard off of North Wind Road, Unit 405, operate on East 1120.
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3: Ambo 45, heavy en route. 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
1: 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With AMBO 485, 9904 Walter Boulevard, off of North Wind Road, apartment 405, operational needs 1122.

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0: 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Operate on Central, 1126.
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1: 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Operate on east, 1127.
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3: We're going to spawn a medical box 12-14, and it's going to be a 69-year-old male, not conscious of breathing. Listen, fell, hit his head. Caller advised, patient's bleeding from his head and mouth. Keep saying his breathing is labored and shallow. Breathing diagnostic indicated that it's elevated. No further.
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3: 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It looks like they should be on scene already.
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1: Medic 5, respond 5-16 for allergic reaction and chest pain. 1419 Connect Avenue off of Benson Avenue and Vistoria Road. Operate on west, 1130.

475, respond 17-11, 6 subject. 1066, Misty Lynn Circle off of Windy Falls Way in the dead end. 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
3: Tower 17.
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5: 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I just passed 15.

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0: 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Engine 71.

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3: 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Operate on east, 1135.
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0: 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Engine 14, engine 101, tower 323. 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Off of Greylock Road. Operations are on tech. 22, 1141.
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4: 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Medic 19, 1141.
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6: 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Place the squad off duty.
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0: 1142.
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1: Babette. 442. Clear for residential fire, 4 Babette Court off Greylock Road in the dead end. Operations are on task 22,
3: 7-43.
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2: 19-24 from truck 18.
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0: Truck 18, have you added? 144.
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0: says from command. 360 is complete. You have a walkout, Charlie said. Nothing evident. 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
0: Lieutenant Goodwin, Engine 2 is going to be Division 1.

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2: 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Side A, first truck.
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4: 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Apartment C, Charles.
5: 56 is clear. Accidental.
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1: Peggy.
0: I'm looking at these comments. You go ahead and start the illness.
1: I'm drunk. Are you going to be staging for them?
2: Yes, man. Updated status. We have an odor burning inside. Have a light base.
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0: 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Medic 55, EMS 6, engine 8, respond for an unconscious subject at Johns Hopkins. 4924 Campbell Boulevard, Boulevard. 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
4: EMS 6 en route.
2: EMS 6, 1152.
5: Three, five, five.
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0: Medic 6, 15-6, box for evading. 1405 Merritt Boulevard, off of Bias Lane and German Hill Road. Operate on east. 1152.
4: Six,
2: 11, 52.

0: Medical Mass 20-2, Johns Hopkins. They're advising 23-year-old female not conscious, breathing is reported to be completely normal, says Unit 115. Medic 6, 63-year-old male, conscious breathing, fainted while donating plasma, started vomiting. Patient is now responding.
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6: Medic 112, respond 20-7, box squirrel fall. 52 Trailwood Road off of Burnham Woods Court. Operate on east.
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1: 355.
2: It's just dispatch. They advised what
0: you on John Thomas. For a fall.
3: They provided 115.
0: Greenstone Road off of Seven Oaks Road.
1: Sorry,
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4: 1159.
1: 1159. Okay,
4: 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It was
1: 355 and route. 355, you can remain in service. 356 came up, said they'll take it.
4: Direct for clear.
1: Okay, 1159. Three five six will be 1228 Greystone, 35 one box for the fall, 79-year-old, conscious and alert.
4: Thank you.
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Operate on E, 1201.

0: customer interesting. Go ahead. I'll be transferred to the hospital with medic 16.
1: Okay, Doc.
2: Squad 483 is en route.
1: Squad 43, I have you en route. Responding to the Royal Farms. Reported to be a gasoline spill at pump number 3. They advise 5 gallons of fuel onto the ground.
2: 483 is okay, thanks.
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0: 1256.
1: Amber 475.
3: 475, we're calling up to the intersection now. It's your call, cab, if you think that's better.
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1: 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EMS 7, did you copy their message?
4: I copy. 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
4: 18 from continue to the hospital. 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
0: Good. Standby. 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
3: She stopped. We're going to keep transporting. 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
4: Sure. 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
0: clear. 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
1: Direct, I copy, 12-7.
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3: Anvil 4-5, clear 209.
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3: Yeah, they're also clearing.
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1: 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Operate on west, 1214.

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0: 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However, hold us out of service around the station 14 on the VK.
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2: 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I guess they had a care provider there. 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The subject calling in was going to leave, so they said no need for transport at this time.
3: Okay, great. 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

355, respond 4-19, for a fall. 829 Frederick Road off of Newburgh Avenue and Winters Lane. Operate on West 1226.

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1: 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Ember 355, 829 Frederick, 100-year-old patient fell arm and back pain.
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1: 1228.
3: Ember 325, respond 2-30 for a sick subject. King David Nursing and Rehab, 4204 Old Milford Mill Road off of Deerfield Road and Plymouth Road. Room 219A, operate on left. 325. 1228.
0: Ember 325, correct.
1: Ember 325, 4204 Old Milford Mill, 74-year-old, critical labs, elevated temperature, conscious.
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Operate on West, Utility 215, 1230.

0: 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Room 105, bed 1. 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
1: 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Respond for chest pain and trouble breathing. 7701 Janelle's Way off of Rossville Boulevard in the dead end. Operate on East 1231.

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0: is Agri 4.
1: Agri 4, go ahead.
0: How about the 365 on it since it's a VLS and we have no ALS on this one?
1: Sure. We'll take care of it.
2: 85 is going to be a 46-year-old female, cuffs, breathing. Patient's having sharp chest pain, some trouble breathing. Device go around the back of the location.
3: It'll be clear for 18. You can put 113, bro. Put 113.
1: Okay, 113, you're going to take the 1325 on direct. Fall subject, 1525 North Roland.
3: Yeah.
1: And then at 4, you can clear.
0: Okay, thank you.
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2: 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You can come around and make access to the rear at the basement level here.
1: Okay.
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0: 20 Coyote Bay. Can you have TV when they're available to report to Raising Cane on Towson Boulevard? 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They're inside working. Please and thank you.
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1: 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Residential fire alarm, 9217 Turnbull Road off of Bixby Road. 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
1: Okay,
0: 18 is fire alarm, 9217 Turnbull, off of Collier Road.
1: In the Hammerman area at Gunpowder State Park, 7200 Grace's Quarters Road off of
0: Pine Hill Road, and the
1: 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Operate on East 1245.
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0: 54 is going to be a 59-year-old male conscious of breathing. The Chestnut Pavilion, color advised, client passed out, possibly dehydrated, does have a history of high blood pressure. Yeah, but 116.1246.
1: Yeah, that's 3.1246.
0: Yeah, that's 3.1246.

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2: Medic 18, 2-24 for a fall. 6825 Canfield Road off of Alter Street and Southern Cross Drive. Operate on west, 1250.

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1: 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In the dining hall. At 12:30.
2: Local box 7-12, exit 71, respond for residential fire alarm. 738 Punjab Drive off of Moline Circle and Sandalwood Road. Operate on East 1251.

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1: 1071, heavy route. Call revised, firearms going off the location. It's going to be at the top of the staircase.
2: Engine 18 clear, malfunction.
3: Engine 18 clear, malfunction. 1252.

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Operate on West 1253.

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1: 355, going to 212, 1255.
2: And the
1: 740 EMS 4. 2700 Lord Baltimore Drive, New Motion.
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1: Time is 1255.
2: 2423 Eastern Boulevard off of Carroll Island Road and Benji's Road. Operate on these 1255.

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0: EMS 746 en route.
1: EMS 746 heading route. EMS 746, EMS 4, it's going to be a 56-year-old female, conscious and breathing. Patient's having trouble swallowing. She's going to be in a Black Ford Expedition. We'll have her hazards on. No further.
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1: That's
0: in the cardiology room, suite 106. 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Medic 7-7-11, 6 subject, not alert. 1813 Old Eastern Avenue off of East Orville Road and Walkern Road, apartment 118, operate on East 1258.
2: 415 ground.
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0: Ambit
1: 118, EMS 2 for Medic 19 from the station, I'm going to take the weapon.
4: 3729 Okay. Eastman Road off of Allen Road in Eastman Court. Operate on West, Sambo 118.
3: This is
4: medical
3: on
4: 1219.
3: We're going to
4: take that call for EMS 5. You
3: can just have 415 advice. I'm sorry, 415. I cover you. I know EMS 5 clear. What was your, give me your message again.
4: We're going to take that call for EMS 415 to just advise if they need it.
3: Okay. I'm direct. You're taking it for file. I'm direct on that. 415, just advise me you'll need ALS. 19's coming your way.
5: 415, copy.
1: 19 and up.
3: Okay, 118. 118, you're around. Time is 1259. Medic 5 from dispatch.

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1: 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Room 118, polar vice patient has a change in condition, says she's not opening her eyes, not eating.
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0: Medic 11, respond by standby 16 for abdominal pain. 9133 Spurl Avenue, Rochette East Avenue, and a dead end. 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

0: 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It's going to be a first fire alarm, three alarms activated. General fire alarm, fire water flow, comp room 102, and a fire smoke alarm for 102.
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3: Medic 13, clearing St. Agnes, 1306.

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2: 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Thank you.
1: Medic 106, responding at the request of PD. No further patient info besides patient has cuts and abrasions to the arm and is stumbling.
0: All right.
1: 13 remains.
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1: Yeah, mode 12, 13 remains.

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1: Have you gone to 203, 1309? Yeah, but 12 is going to be an 83-year-old male.
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3: Medic 3 from dispatch.
2: Parallel block 17-31, engine 17, respond for Alyssa Ziff, 509 Wingate Road, crossing at Surrey Road, Ockamere Road, respond on Central, 1310.
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1: 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It's going to be a 69-year-old female. 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
2: 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They show me in room 218, 74-year-old male, arm injury.
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2: 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Respond on east.
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2: Heavy clear, 1320. Engine 282, it's going to be a... 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

0: 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Fitch Avenue, cross street of Benerton Drive, Ross Hill Boulevard. 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

0: 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Crossing QAC through in Monterey Court.
1: If you can tell the police they don't have to stay there anymore, the wife's got a hold of us landline, the police are good to go.
2: Correct.
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2: 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Possibly allergic to some type of food product.
0: Parallel box 39-12, engine 392, response for a fire alarm. 10737 York Road, crossing the Grand Avenue and Roberts Road, Hunt Valley Auto, spot on Central, 1334.
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0: 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Older advisor, mom's thrown up, pale, isn't acting like herself.
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1: 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Respond on west, medic 3.
3: Okay, medic 3, 6958 Rockfields Road, off Potterfield.
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3: Breathing subject. Okay, 78-year-old female.
1: Robobox 28-5, engine 282, medic 107, respond for emancipation. 7500 Pulaski Highway, crossing at 68th Street, 66th Street, the Caro Gas, respond on east, medic 107.
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0: Inbound 355, clear the hospital.
1: Inbound 355, 1342.
2: 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Caller advised she ran away from home, slept outside overnight, didn't have her medicine, now seeing things and hallucinating. 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

0: 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Commercial fire alarm, 10815 Howard Avenue, off from Sherwood Road. 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
2: 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He may have taken some fentanyl. You know, Maiden Choice. Please have the call.

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2: 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You guys okay?
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4: 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Operate on West, SU 56.
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0: 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Operate on east, Medic 285.
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0: 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Stella Maris, 2300 Valley Road, off Bald Bosley Road, Stella Maris Drive, room 132. Operate on Central, Medic 101. In the 475, respond 47-8 for a 6LJ. 14,706 Manor Road off Stansbury Mill Road.
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1: 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Responding normally, breathing normally. 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
0: 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Contractor set off the alarm.
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0: 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Caller called back. Professor Campbell says that they're going to take the patient to the ER themselves. Medic 17.
1: 17, direct. We're in a 50 months at this point. 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
0: Medic 17, that's correct. You can start our box 47-8, AMO 475 is en route. 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
2: 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Operate on Central, 1417.
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2: 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Apartment
4: 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Medic 107, I'm here. That's going to be a 90-year-old male. Must have been, can't get up, has a UTI infection, swollen legs.
0: Okay.
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2: Tampa 475, confirming EMS 7 to clear as well.
0: It was 746, EMS 4. It's going to be a 73-year-old female, conscious breathing, patient's having chest pain, does have history of heart attack and angina. No further.

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0: 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We can take the 12 back for NR4 and Able 746.
1: 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I just do it. Able 746 and the MS4, you both can clear.
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0: 2,
2: medic 17, medic 50, trouble breathing, 3202 Old Post Drive off of Stonehenge Circle, apartment 12, operate on west, medic 17. Surgeon, surgeon. 1422.
0: Hey, then you have.
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2: Okay, engine 2, you're with Medic 17, 3202 Old Post Drive for trouble breathing off of Stonehenge. Okay.
3: That is.
4: Medic 55, 14-6 Box for 15, patient first. 10,755 Falls Road off of Green Spring Valley Road and West Joppa Road. Operate on Central, 1423.
5: So, here's one.
4: Go ahead.
5: Yes, ma'am. We're just talking about the Beltway here. Do you have the MVC that came in on the inner loop between Green Spring and 83? Looks like a black van or black SUV with front end damage.
4: Negative. I haven't had anything.
5: 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The occupant didn't seem to be in any distress. I don't think there's any injuries. Probably just sent his PD away. Slow shoulder, inner loop. Correction, fast shoulder.
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0: 9, him at 515, and be a 76-year-old male, conscious breathing. Caller's father fell. Fell on the ground, injury to a non, to a dangerous area. No further.
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2: 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In the parking lot at Northwest Hospital, 5401 Old Court Road off Carlson Lane and Gray Fox Road.
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2: 8220, Philadelphia Road off of Neighbors Avenue and Taylor Avenue.
1: Okay, engine 18, heavy route, that's right, 325, then take the 5401 Old Court Road.
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4: Good session, USA. 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
4: 36-0,
2: at the request of police, 2140 Firethorn Road off of Riverthorn Road, Grovethorn Road.
4: They're already on the
1: operational
4: unit, 1431.
1: Okay,
4: received. This is FAO 5, go ahead and place, go ahead and place medic 5 in service.
1: Okay, medic 5, you can clear.
5: Right, thank you.
4: 1431.
8: Go for Ambo 12.
0: Ambo 12, any chance you're able to clear the hospital? I have 365 coming to a 28 box.
8: Yeah, that's fine. You can put the phone and show us around.
0: Correct. Thank you.
4: Medic 14-32. Truck 15, 14-32. Driver direct, 325 to advise.
0: Okay, 325, just advise, would you
4: have
0: with the police?
4: Just ask me with 325, we're
0: going to
4: be clear,
0: CD's handling. Okay. All units can clear. Police are going to handle EMS-8.
4: Direct clear, thank you.
1: EMS-8 is clear. Engine 18.
0: Clear.
1: Okay, 1430.
9: I'm just holding around engine 2. Call police.
1: EMS-5, I'll direct. You're going to
3: Engine 2 is called 1432.

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1: Go ahead.
0: We're actually going to be behind the sub shop off of Philadelphia Road, right by Neighbors Avenue, coming along the Bravo side of the house in the rear.
1: Correct.
2: Good. Next, you can get Lewis calls. You can release it or transport it.
3: 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AMBO 746.
2: 4320 4320.
4: Okay, 4320. I'll update it. Thanks, George.
1: Correct. 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
5: Sure.
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5: 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Thanks, 4330.
3: 1434.
2: Yeah, just updated. Thank you.
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6: 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Operate on West, 1434.
3: Yeah, it was 746. Call came over from PD. It's a 77-year-old female, vital check. Patient does have a history of dementia, diabetes, weight loss, and falls.
4: Thank you. 4-701 Maiden Choice, fire alarm activation.
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0: 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Nope, stand by. Alert local box 27-4, exit 61, medic 54. Respond for a bleeding patient at Citgo. 305 Wise Avenue off of Park Drive and Midway Avenue. Operate on East, medic 54.
1: Correct.
0: 1436. 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
2: 8
0: from dispatch.
2: Here's a 61
3: arrest. Good. Medic 54, 61, 1436.
0: Okay, Medic 8, EMS 1, 1-39 box. Unknown illness
3: and
0: or
3: 61,
0: injury.
3: 61, 54, it's going to be a 55-year-old male.
0: West Townsend Library, 320 York Road off of West Chesapeake Avenue and West Townsend Town Boulevard. Operate on Central, Medicaid.
4: Medic 17 driving. Engine 2, what else do we need up there other than the monitor?
0: Alright, Medic 112, first 2. Okay, Medic 8, 1437.
4: Roger.
5: 17, I got your ride, 1437.
4: 1437.
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4: On en route. 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
2: Okay.
4: 1438.
5: The, there's a company on site fixing the alarm. They requested it canceled.
2: Fact, we're clear.
5: Okay, you're going to clear at 1438.
2: EMS 5 arrived.
5: EMS 5 arrived. 1438.
6: Dispatch from 395. I'm arrived. Do you know if 911 still has an open line with the caller?
4: No, they do not. They attempted 2 callbacks with no answer.
6: I'll advise. Thank you.
4: Sure. 1439.

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0: 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We made contact with the residents of the location. They don't have an Apple Watch, so we'll be checking the neighboring houses for now.
1: 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Operate on East, Medic 112.
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1: 1441.
4: Is 61 or out?
2: That's 61 to
0: 1441. Yeah, that's
2: right. EMS 3 is 1441.
3: Medic 112 and out.
2: Medic 112, you can remain in service.
0: Medic 15, we're about to clear the hospital. We can take that to 6 box for 112.
2: I have Medic 6, I'm adding to it, but Medic 15, I do have a 27-4, 305 Wise Avenue for a hemorrhage that I'll add you to.
0: Correct.
3: Medic 112,
2: you can clear that service.
1: 1442.
3: All right,

0: request 10-9, engine 10, respond for tree on fire. 2700 Burridge Road off of Sadler Road. Operate on Central.
1: Yeah, this is from another question. 6-6. It's going to be a 46-year-old female, not conscious, is breathing. Cousin's a diabetic, threw up in her sleep, is breathing. No further info.
2: Yes,
3: 1442. 1443. Engine 10,
2: Ruth. Engine 10, 1443.
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2: Yeah, 7, I'm sorry, you cut off. You said this is accidental and the correct address is 19 Starlight Farm Drive.
5: That's correct, ma'am.
2: Correct. You can clear me. Thank you. Sorry, I have you clear. 1443.

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1: 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Six one arrive.
2: Have you arrived 1446?
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0: 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We can't get a pole number due to overgrown vegetation. 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

0: 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Yeah, about 485 from dispatch. 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
2: Happy in route. Going to be a 61-year-old male, conscious breathing. Some type of seizure at the location. Unknown if it's more than one in a row. Not a diabetic, not an epileptic.
0: Jerking has stopped. For a subject. 31, Caroleon Court.
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4: 19 North
0: Washington Boulevard, operate on west, 1456.
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4: Switch over to MDO channel. MS 325, you're responding for a 20-year-old cerebral palsy patient, currently lethargic. Patient is nonverbal. Claims reporting that she's acting unusual.
0: MS
4: 356.
0: 1455,
6: please.
5: TV show is clear. I think there's a 6 box that 7 was on.
2: Yeah, I have you clear. I can add you to it. Medic 7 was in a 15 box, so it's your discretion. I don't know if you're closer than them.
4: You're clear. Analyst 356, you're responding for a 59-year-old male, conscious breathing, had urgent care. He has swelling to the mouth, muffled voice, has a sore throat from a prior case.
6: Thank you.
4: Medic 18, you keyed up. I was giving out patient information.
8: Yeah, I'm sorry. I didn't hear that on my end. Can you divert our destination to 634, please?
4: 1458.
6: 617, transporting 217.
4: Medic 17 to 217, 1458.

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2: Ambo 113, EMSA for an upgrade, 13-14 box for a seizure, 1717 Langford Road off of Stella Drive in the dead end. Operate on West, 1501.
3: That is
2: 19, clear. 12-14 for stomach pain. 2619 Coral Road off of Darkhead Road and Kingston Road. Operate on East.
3: Go ahead.
4: Yes, sir. Do you mind drawing off a call for me? Address is going to be 6701 Wilmont Drive, apartment T-Town 3.
3: 1501.
5: EMS
3: 1501. MS 113 EMS 8, you're responding for a 19-year-old male, conscious of breathing, claims of IV and believes his brother's having a seizure.
5: Okay.
3: Yes,
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1: Okay.
0: 1508.
1: Can I go up on that? Medic 11, have you route? You're responding for a 65-year-old female, conscious and breathing. Heart's pounding. I'm sorry. Heart's not pounding right. She's hearing mixed words. Responding and breathing normally. She does have a history of heart problems. Nothing further at this time. 1509.

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2: 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Amber 113. 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

0: 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I've taken blood pressure medication for her.
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0: 395, respond 39-20. Six subjects. 13801 York Road off of Thornton Mill Road.
2: 61, you were clearing, correct?
0: Unit 204. Amber 395.
3: Correct.
1: 1514. 1514. Amber 395
4: en route. Amber 395, I have you en route to the Tubman Building of Broadmead, Unit 204. You're responding for an 87-year-old male, conscious, breathing with severe blood flow issues, having left leg pain, responding and breathing normally, nothing further.
1: 15-15.

0: 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Operate on East 1515.
1: 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Paramedic 5-3, Andy, cut out.
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Operate on West, 1523.

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2: 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It's going to be a 59-year-old female, conscious breathing. Patient has cysts on her feet. Feet are swollen, sore, hard to walk on.
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3: Sir, how do you want 213, 1537?
1: That's a medic 117. We just pulled up to an accident on Fredonia and Riverdam Road. We're not involved. We just brought PB here, please.
3: Andrea, it looks like police have it already. It's a small vehicle, white sedan.
4: That's right.
3: Andrea, please have a call.
4: Okay, we'll advise if there's any injuries.
3: Okay, 1537.

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1: Go ahead.
0: Did the caller advise they were on the first or second floor? Apartment.
1: Looks like it's going to be the second floor.
2: Medic 18 from
3: the
2: right,
1: 1538.
2: Medic 18, respond 18-23 for a fall, Atrium Village, 4730 Atrium Court, off of Groveton Circle, room 530. Operate on west, Medic 18.
4: Direct 15.
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5: 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We're responding from 95 and Keaton Avenue.
6: 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Atrium Village, room 530. Claims advising she's on the floor. Unknown what happened.
3: Taxi's
6: wrapped, two stories.

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1: Dispatcher Monica Seymour, coming from South Trauma. Are we the closest unit to 18 block?
0: Timber Creek Court off of Brighton Manor Drive. Apartment E. Edwards.
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0: What's your location?
5: Ambulance 475. 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
5: 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I'm clear and available, 1541.
0: Okay. 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
0: Okay, I'm going to
4: 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Having issues swallowing, has a sore throat. 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
0: Medic 9 from dispatch. 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

Truck 1, have you route, responding with paramedic 14 for MVC. Two vehicles are involved. One person is reportedly injured. The black sedan. County police have the call. Nothing further.

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1: 55, 73-year-old female, conscious, breathing, injuries from fall, complaining of rib pain.
0: We're direct.
1: 15, 50 hours.

0: aside from trouble, we saw the whole length of Oscar and haven't seen anything. Unless you have any other information, we're right there.
1: Negative, truck one. Apparently the caller, she's inside the building.
2: Harford Medic 13, respond 38-8 Fox for a stroke, 13807 East Devonfield Drive.
1: Truck one, she just hung up on me. She's inside the building. She was feeling bad at her doctor's appointment. They told her to call. She's going to step outside.
0: Okay, since this is not an MVC, do you want to go and place the medic back on it and we'll clear?
1: Technically, I never cleared medic 14. There's still assignment call.
0: Information. We're going to be clear.
1: Medic 14 from dispatch.
3: Okay.
1: Okay, are you direct? The patient's actually physically inside 7600.
3: Okay.
4: Dispatch for Medic 14, you can hold up the rise.
1: I've got 1552.

0: Harford County, medic 13 around.
1: Harford medic 13, I have you en route. Responding for an 85-year-old male, conscious breathing. He's either having a stroke or a heart attack. Symptoms started earlier this morning. He's not completely alert, but breathing normally. Patient also refused to do the stroke diagnostic. Nothing further.
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0: 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Operate on East. 1557. 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Third local box 8-15, Engine 8, Medic 112, response to the subject.
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7: Go ahead. Since I'm driving, I can't read the comments. I see hospice, but is there any DNR paperwork?
6: It does not state any DNR paperwork at this time, but it does state expected death, terminal illness.
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0: 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Operate on west.
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0: 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The patient fell on the floor. Kid hit her head. 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
0: 1601.
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2: 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Operate on Central, 1607.

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2: 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A 19-year-old female, not conscious, breathing, started having a seizure during the exam. She is starting to wake up. Breathing at a slow rate. Caller didn't have any further information.
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0: 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She said normally the door is unlocked, even the main hall, the main building. 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

0: 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Operate on Central, 1618.
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5: Passed out. She is now conscious, however, she's not completely alert. Some minute for breathing is completely normal. She does have a history of heart problems. Police have the call as well. Nothing further at this time.
2: Medic 55, I'm clearing St. Joe's. I don't know where 505 is coming from, but we'll take that 11 bucks.
5: I'm your X 55. Medic 505, I have you clearing. Are you back in station?
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2: Okay,
7: 1620. Unit 25C-11. It's going to be a 83-year-old female, conscious, breathing, and alert. Resident was found on the floor, said she fell, has severe pain to the left hip. Hit the left side of her head as well. Still on the ground. No further.
6: It's a basic thing. She was rough.
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4: Boulevard, apartment 104. Operate on west, 1622.
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1: Bye. And the female on a sidewalk.
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1: And when it's 325.
0: I apologize. You did an update on the CAD, but I hit a route to Sinai. We're arrived at the hospital.
1: 1623.
2: If you need to medicate, you arrive. 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
3: I'm direct Andrew 11, Medic 55. What's your current location?
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3: I'm direct. 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Medic 2, I'm going to clear you and put Medic 55 on it.
0: Medic 4.

0: Medic 5510-14-8810. 8818. Waltham Woods Road at the My Eye Doctor. Engine 10's on scene. The 19-year-old female had a seizure. Engine 10 advised, once you arrive, just bring your stretcher. Medic 55.
1: Roger, right, in row.
0: Thank you, 55, 16, 25.
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0: 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Medic 55.
1: Medic 55 is direct. 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
1: 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Engine 6 is going to be a 42-year-old male. It's on his ALS and fell in the bathroom. It's going to be apartment A. No weight given.
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1: Engine 17, paramedic 505, acidemy unit 209. 911 states the caller originally gave the address of 12255 Roundwood, but the rapid SOS is showing at this location the 12261. It's a 62-year-old male, conscious breathing.
3: Third local box, 8-1.
1: 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Nothing further at this time.
3: 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Operate on East 1641.
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2: 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Security Square Mall, 6901 Security Boulevard off of Lord Baltimore Drive and Belmont Avenue. In the parking lot, number 24 on the Burlington side. Operate 1 West, 1643.
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0: 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Engine 5, respond for a fire alarm, 5753 Main Street off of Levering Avenue and Furnace Avenue. 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
3: 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Physician wants her evaluated. Responding and breathing normally, nothing further.
0: Correct. 1645. 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
2: 1509, possibly a 30-year-old male, conscious and breathing. He'll be on the Burlington side, parking lot number 24. They're advising that the subject is near a brown Subaru SUV, complaint 10 direct. Complaint says the subject asked for assistance, says he's breathing nitrogen.
1: Are you keeping, because we're experiencing heavy weather, so it'll take a little time to get there.
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2: 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Just let any unit on east, if they're going to Hopkins, do not use 40. Just let it out and shut down. Going westbound.
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1: 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Operate on west, medic 2.
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0: 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Operate on West, 1700.
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2: 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Yeah, that's 365.
0: 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Medic 2, 14-23 box for a fall. 7201 Travertine Drive off of Green Lake Circle. Apartment 202. Operate on Central, Medic 2.
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6: 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She fell, hit her head. 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
0: 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Operate on
2: this section 71.
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1: there? 35 are out. 35 having a 71-year-old female, currently conscious and breathing. Police advising they came to check on the mother-in-law, found her on the floor. I think she had a stroke.

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0: Learn local box 16-9, engine 71, AMBO 16, respond for a motor vehicle collision with injury by the Sky Zone, 8645 Pulaski Highway off of Rossville Boulevard and 695. Operate on East Engine 71.
1: 71,
0: sorry. 1707.
3: Angle 325, clear, out of service personnel.
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0: Medic 19-2-20 for an inhalation patient at the Pikesville Precinct.
4: 71-16, 35-year-old male, back pain, requested medic.
0: Operate on
5: left 1707. All right, we're arrived at the accident. The auto fire is right in front of us. Well involved, 16-48.
0: Medic 10, 11-10 box for a sick subject in Baldwin Lake. 1801 Wentworth Road off of Perrin Terrace and Oakley Road.
2: Medic 19 having a route. All I have right now is a male subject at Sally Court. Okay, go ahead. 708.

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3: Medic 10, I have you en route. Responding to Autumn Lake, Unit 46A, Adam. 54-year-old male, conscious, breathing, has an infected wound, responding and breathing normally. Nothing further.
2: Okay.
3: 1709.
1: If you're right there, I can put you on it. Ambo 16, what's your location?
2: I'm 675 at 4.

0: Hanbo 16, do you want to have the Hanbo 12 handle since they just advised that they're right behind Engine 71?
1: If they're near that climb, we're in a large traffic jam, so we'll clear.
0: Direct. All right, have you clear. Hanbo 12, I'll add you to it.
2: Direct, you can show with the RAV.
0: I have your RAV, so I've seen that.
1: Come up front at
2: Hanbo 12.

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0: 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Engine 14, are you on Central?
1: Yes, ma'am.
0: Okay. 92, advise you can clear.
1: Copy. Thank you, 92.
2: And 475, RAF 217.
0: 475, transporting 217. And medic 2, have you arrived on scene? I still have you en route.

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1: Go ahead.
0: I'm going to call those buzzers and unable to get there. I'll take a look at all your videos.
1: I'm direct. Stand by. And Medic 2, I can try. The only callback information I have is for the alarm company.

Medic 2 from dispatch. I went back on a previous call, direct line to Miss Roberta Anshell. I left a message. There was no answer. Asked her to try to have somebody buzz you in, either a neighbor if there's somebody else with her.

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1: 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And it was 16 MS4, it's going to be a 73-year-old female, conscious breathing. Wife has a history of low heart function, breathing heavy, cannot walk. No further.
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Operate on West 1727.

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2: Responding to the John Hopkins Pavilion number 1 in the lobby. The 60-year-old male conscious breathing. He's having medical concerns, unable to walk to his vehicle, feeling dizzy, and also refusing to leave the lobby.
3: I'm
2: going to add police just for that comment. He is responding and breathing normally, though. 1730.
0: EMS 4 is clear.
1: EMS 4, 1730.
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2: Ambo 17, EMS 7, respond 17-26 for a 6 subject not alert. Mercy Ridge, 2525, Hot Spring Road. Off of Stella Maris Drive, Birdwood Road. 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Operate on Central, 1735.
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0: Ambo 17, EMS 7, have you both en route. 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She's going to be in the St. Stephen Dublin Court Building, Room DC, David Charles, number 1, nothing further.
1: Seven, right? Thank you.
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1: 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They're out to dinner. 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
2: 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Operate on Central. 1741.

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2: 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Respond for a transformer fire. 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
1: Weinberg House.
2: All right, copy. Thank you.
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3: 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Thank you. 1749.

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3: 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Engine 55, caller's home alone, heard a loud pop, and now smells an odor of smoke. 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
2: Okay, go ahead and play truck 8 on this also.
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0: 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Truck 8, respondents request a bench in 55 for an odor of smoke. 8217 Poplar Mill Road off of Aspen Mill Road and Cypress Mill Road.
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0: 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Operate on East, 1754.
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3: Go ahead.
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3: Go ahead, Whitmore.
2: 248008. And it's gonna be an arm of a transformer. What's that you call the transformer for?
0: Alert local box 27-6. Session 15, respond for an unknown fire. 7828 East Collingham Drive off of Walford Drive and West Collingham Drive.
3: And, FEMA caller also stated that, wires snapped on Capri Drive. Can you confirm that by any chance?
2: On Capri Drive?
3: That's correct.
2: We'll continue to investigate that. Do you have an address on Capri?
3: There's no address stated, I believe it's the FEMA caller. She said it's due to the transformer, so I guess somewhere in that vicinity.
0: Yes, we have you available on the road.
2: Copy, we'll keep looking. Thank you.
4: Roger, are we closer to that North Baltimore call than 718?
0: Possibly, whichever the west is,
3: 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Patient possibly has a UTI, has not been acting normal. Fell twice yesterday. No further info.
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1: 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Multiple dwelling, nothing shown. We're sitting right on water. 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
3: Engine 12 from dispatch.
2: Go ahead.
3: Any chance you can give me a better address instead of the intersection for this transformer?

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1: Correct.
2: Are you sure? Yeah, the service for fuel.
3: 70 for the
4: 58.

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1: Engine 15, 1800.
0: National 15, can you continue to try to get that caller? Or at least verify what apartment building it might be in?
1: It is a 911 only number. I cannot do a callback on it.

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1: Good.
0: Is there a power on in the area?
1: Negative.
0: Correct. And are you remaining on scene?
1: I was just getting ready to let you know that there's no hazard on the ground. Transformers up on the pole still. We're going to clear.
0: Correct, and I'll be clear. 1801.
2: Medic 18, respond 31-24 for a suicidal subject. 4606 Springwater Court, off of Cascade Mills Drive in the dead end, apartment B-Boy. Operate on West 1801.

0: Maybe you can
1: wait. Maybe 18, having aroused. 43-year-old female, transferred in from Baltimore City, possibly apartment B as in boy. They're advising the subject has mental disabilities, wants to harm herself with anything that she can find. Says she was trying to drink cleaning supplies. She was refusing to take her medications. Police do have a call.
0: Edward.
1: I'm going to have you stay until police advise.
0: Edward.
2: Engine 55 from dispatch.
3: Edward.
2: I just want to confirm, did truck 8 clear? They cleared themselves. I just want to confirm.
3: That's correct. They're good to go.
2: Correct. 1802.
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746, respond 12-8, 46 subject, 9902, Decatur Road, cross the Acompas Road and Selfridge Road, operate 1 East, 1804.

0: 209, 6-7 box for a 6 subject, 31 Flagship Road, off of Township Road and Leeway Road. Operate on East, 1804.
1: Thank you.
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3: Ambo 9, 1804. Ambo 9, it's going to be a 2-year-old male, conscious breathing. Caller's grandson got something stuck up his nose and can't get it out.
2: Okay.
3: 1805.

0: And about 746 in route.
1: Yeah, about 746, and I have you around. It's going to be a 52-year-old female, mom's having sharp pain in the right leg. No further info.

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1: Perfect. Yeah, you, Ralph. You're responding for a 78-year-old female, conscious and breathing. She was stung by four or five hornets. Her throat is, I'm sorry, her throat and tongue are swelling with major itching. I've had a severe allergic reaction before, and an injection or medication was used. She took three Benadryls. She's responding normally with difficulty breathing or swallowing.
0: 18-15-1918, respond for residential fire alarm. 3615 Langrier Road, off of Church Lane and Liberty Road. Operate on West 209.

0: MO-11 heavy en route. Just stays until police can advise the scene is safe. It's for an assault. Female at the location looks like she was attacked. She has bloody legs. She's going to be wearing a black dress. Nothing further at this time.
1: 11 square.
0: 18:10.
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3: 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Operate on East, 1811.

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0: 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It looks like your female rolled out of a vehicle while she was attempting to get away from the subject.
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1: 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Effects from taking her medicine. 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

0: 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Operate on West, 1850.
1: Kenwood 356 in Harbor.
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0: 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Alert local box 31-29, engine 19 respond, commercial fire alarm. 12 Music Fair Road off of Painters Mill Road in the dead end. Operate on web.
2: Engine 7, callers reporting seeing a large brown streak that looks like oil, about 40 by 40 space. Looks like it's by Sony's Yacht Club. Looks like it's spreading out of Hopkins Creek, about one block down from the original location.
1: Senator.
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Operate on East. 1827.

8-11, engine 8, respond for fire alarm, Brightview. 8100 Rossville Boulevard off of Grandy Court, No Kill Avenue. Operate on east, 1828.

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0: 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There was no proper codes given, and the caller was not the key holder for the location.
1: 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We'll check real quick.
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1: Thank you, Tim, for having me out. A first party caller stating that the tub overflows, the ceiling is falling. She's unsure about electrical hazards that get you going just because the ceiling and the water problem. I don't have anything further.
0: Engine 19 is clear, malfunctioning system.
2: 1835.
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1: Correct. 1836.

0: box 47-15, exit 17, respond for a smoke investigation. 13,718 Jarrettsville Pike off of Sunnybrook Road and Richfield Lane. 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
2: 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I'm just going to tear out.
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4: Looks like it was juveniles setting off fireworks in a field. We received multiple calls. The additional call is for an actual brush fire. Police have a call as well since the juveniles were setting a fire. Black smoke getting blacker. Somebody heard an explosion. Brush dropping around the world. Under 1839.

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1: Medic 13, age of 13, 38-year-old male, conscious, breathing, intoxicated, being unruly with staff, requesting transport to the hospital. They are assigned their call.
2: Ambo 356, 1843.
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1: 1843.
4: Okay, NT2, have you in the station?
5: This is Agent 17.
4: Agent 17. I'm sorry, ma'am. What was the second part for the secondary water source? You were drowned out by your siren.
5: 50,000 gallon tank at 3320 feet from Mill Road.
4: Hartford Ambo 13 alerted 1847-13 bunk for a bleeding patient. 5001 Carroll Manor Road off of Sweet Air Road and Jenkins Lane. 1 Central,
6: 1844. Dispatch 2473, he's going to be around with 3. Do you have any more calls on this?
4: Any more from original dispatch time?
6: That is correct. 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Go ahead and start the local firebox right now.
4: Okay, I have you around short with 3, 1845.
3: Dispatch 475. I'm clearing 217. 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
7: Engine 12, 1845. 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
4: Tower
10: 17, heavy route 1846. Fire alarm, 1 West Pennsylvania Avenue, approach at Washington Avenue in York Road at the Towson Commons, final on Central, 1846.

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1: 301, I have you en route. Here's on the local firebox. It's a bunch of juveniles set something on fire. Somebody heard an explosion about 45 seconds ago. It's coming from Richfield Lane on the other side of the woods. Multiple calls received, nothing further.
3: Engine 10 around.
1: Engine 10, 1847.

0: 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Zone number one, nothing further.
1: Got it.
0: 1848.
2: Okay, 475 is clear of the hospital. Can you put us on the 47 box, please, for the outside smoke investigation?
3: Alert local box 55-11-55 respond for lift assist. 3802 Megan Drive off of Chardell Road in the dead end, apartment 1E Edwards. Operate on East. 1848.
1: And using 55 now.
4: 1855, 1848.
1: We've got property manager on scene handling
0: it. Derek, sir, I have you clear 1848.
4: Well, I'm not injured, just needs help up. Patient weighs 190 pounds.
1: Received.
4: 1849.

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0: all right, here's
1: Drive Circle up on McHenry Avenue.
0: I've got a car
1: operating on West.
0: Down alongside a pond that juveniles actually blew up. Then so I talked to police. And she can give me a couple rough stuff. So I can't get down to this field.
2: Okay, you already have brush 17. How many more brushes do you want?
0: I'm sorry, dispatch. I cut you off.
2: You already have brush 17. How many more brush units do you want? County police already have the call.
0: Let me have one more dispatch.
2: Direct, one more brush, 1850.
3: 47. 473 from 17, what's the best access for our brush down Ridgefield?
0: Now, I want you to come across from the pottery, place. You'll see a brand new house being built. There's a driveway just north of that. You'll see our ranger down on the, down the driveway. It's all the way in the back.
3: Direct.
0: 473, Tower 17, G20. That's negative. You can get it. Just right, put a tower, sir.
2: Sorry, Tower 17.
0: Clear.
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0: Just right, send off alert our state and see if our brush trucks are available. 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
0: 473 from 473 Nozzle. Go ahead. Sorry, I'm trying to find a better place for brush 17 to deploy. It's going to be interesting getting them back here. Just want to have them hold up on the driveway for now. Okay, brush 17, you direct on that.
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1: Highway off of Stevens Road,
0: and
1: Ebenezer Road, room 3, operate on East, 1853.
0: 473 from 3 Nozzle. There's a black Toyota SUV coming back out to the driveway. He's finished your brush 17, the best way to get back here. So you can follow him back. Okay, so the house is down further.
6: 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We're available on the air at the front perimeter and the quarter for the brush truck to put in ground.
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2: 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Once you have the unit on the road, I'll place you in route at 1853. 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Second, clear. Medic 10, 1853.
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0: 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What do you want me to get through? 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
9: That is correct. I see that as well. You can clear.
8: 12 clear. Thank you.
0: Cross 17 for 473.
2: Good.
0: Why don't you go south of this drive?
2: Bye.
0: Never mind. Thank you.
7: Engine.
1: Ambo 356 from dispatch.
8: That's correct, and arrived.
9: Correct, 1855.
1: Ambo 356, 4-6, Oxford, 6-7, Men Shelter. 309 Redwood Circle off of Sycamore Street. Operate on
5: left. See if you can do a reset on that panel down there, please.
1: Direct messaging.
5: On it.
1: 1856.
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7: Is this a pond just north of Richfield Lane?
0: Yes, there's three new houses being built. Once you stay in front of one of the new houses, we'll use you as filling up the brush here.
7: Copy.

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0: Both.

0: 473 Mobile to command. Do you want us to bring the engines around to the driveway? You're going to need to refill the tank.
1: Sounds good. Yeah, this is 3 is how it's under construction. We're behind now.
0: Okay. Do you happen to have 17's driver down there?
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3: 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You want to get out of Ridgefield?
6: 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I want you to stay up on Jerusalem Place. In front of those houses.
3: Copy. We're arriving.

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0: 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Medic 1, investing at 5, unit T6, 93-year-old female, conscious breathing, she was choking, medication and food, she's responding normally.
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2: The 70 ballpark, clear on burnt food in apartment 301.
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4: Okay, I'm direct. I'll be clear.
5: 92.
3: Yes, sir. 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
3: Running with Lock 39-11, Tower 17 from the road with Medic 505 for a fall with injury at the request of police. 10-8-15 Towers Avenue, cross streets of Osage Road and Sherwood Road on Central, Tower 17.
5: Go
3: on, sir. Route 3, 1903.
7: Battalion 33 to 473.
5: Sorry.
7: Our brush is on the way now. Do you still want the ATV or the brush from 29?
5: No, that's negative.
0: Dispatch, you can cancel 29.
1: I'm direct, brush 294.
0: Clear.
1: Direct. And ATV 29, have you clear as well? 924.
0: 33, are you in front of the new houses? 301 up there, will you?
7: No, I'm with the engine. Steve's trying to move it around, but they can't find the driver for engine 17.
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0: Brush 472, you on the air?
4: Medic 505.
0: I'm here, go ahead. You come approach the scene. 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
3: 155-1904.
0: 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Make sure you're locking in forward drive.
6: I'm direct.
0: Dispatch, you're 3397. We can take that 39 box.
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0: females. 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
5: This is 535. We're at Street Boulevard in the Beltway. Do you want to go on the 3 box?
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5: Medic 3, we can both go on it and
6: go from there. Okay, 335. All right, we'll see you there. Squad 322,
3: round 5. Squad 322, 1914.
0: Heavy amount, 155, Ambo 203. Two vehicles involved. There is an injury. It's sedan.

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0: You have a card return. Unknown if anyone trapped. Unknown if anybody's hurt. It'll be an orange hatchback. 1950.

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0: Bible 2-3 Live, two vehicle MVC eastbound on Carrollton.
1: Okay, I'm direct, but I've arrived, 1918.

0: Smoke Box 7-10, Engine 7, Medic 58 for an MVC with injury, intersection of Eastern Boulevard and Southeast Boulevard on East 1918.
1: Rebecca, good morning. I'll be clear. Malfunction system at location. Maintenance is on site. We're going to pass the following paperwork issue.
2: Okay, Engine 1, have you started 1918?
0: Smoke Box 56-12, Engine 56, respond for children locked in a vehicle. Correction, children locked in a building, number 3, Easter Court, cross streets of Crossing Way and Dolefield Boulevard, Maryland Academy of Dance. Respond on West, 1919.
3: Battalion 2's arrived. Held 1 up on an embankment. I'll advise. Somebody set me up as camp.
4: Chief 2, 1919.
2: Engine 55, 1919.
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2: Engine 7,
6: 19. 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No entrapment. 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Just keep the suppression coming. We can clear everybody else.
4: Okay. Attention all units. Local box 3-9. Engine 3 will handle all these can go in service.
0: Medic 58, 1920.
4: Truck 18.
1: Clear.
4: Squad 322. Medic 3.
7: Pretty clear.
4: Ambulance 335.
5: 335, sir.
4: EMS 8.
7: Okay.
4: 1921. Battalion Chief 2, are you in service?
5: Yeah, I'm clear.
4: Okay, Engine 3, remain on 2-2, it won't be monitored. Status is on request on West. Engine 3.
1: He's okay, I'm going to go over to West now.
4: Okay, 1921.
5: Hello, sir.
8: Sierra Engine 2-1's in route with 3, Mike.
9: 301, 473.
5: 301.
9: You guys can clear. We got a brush truck coming up. Are you filling up 17 right now?
5: Yeah, we're filling up 17 right now.
9: Alright, these are already in that process. 472 is coming up. Go ahead and fill them up, please.
5: Alright.
0: 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Hereford Middle School, 712 Corbett Road, cross streets of Chesterfield Court, York Road on Central 1922.
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1: Engine 441, heavy over. Engine 441, 340 caller reporting turn on the cruise. Activation at air for metal.
0: Okay, you're audible. Audio.
2: Well, 7-16 responded to request a unit to assist MVC with injury.
0: 10 times better.
2: Intersection Eastern Boulevard and Southeast Boulevard. Respond on East 1924. 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
3: 746, go ahead.
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1: 3, 1924.
0: Patrol Medic 29 is on scene. We have two vehicles, both off the roadway. Looks like all the occupants are out.
1: Patrol Medic 29, 1924.
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0: No fire.
4: Copy.
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1: Okay, I'm direct. 1925.
5: Dispatch calling up.
1: That's correct. How did you want me to close this call out?
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1: Direct 1925.
5: 256 arrived.
1: 256, 1925.

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1: Trust.
0: We came on to 702. We'll check the eastbound ramp from 702 if you can check the westbound ramp from 702 going down.
2: Alerting paramedic 112, 12-2, for an intoxicated patient, 1210 Middle River Road, Crow Street, Philadelphia Road, and the CSX Railway at IGEA. Please also have a call on East 1926.
3: That's correct.
4: Direct and route, ambulance could be 60, if that's coming from around Tampa.
3: What?
2: 12 route. Sorry, medical, I have you in route. Police have the call. Can't stand up. Hey. 1926.
0: Dispatch from 515 will also be in the area investigating.
2: I'm direct, 1927.

0: measure many of us too. I just read a lot of conversation. Metaphor is taken. Call 55 or yeah, move by side men shelter from Harvard.
1: 335.
2: Standby 13-30.
0: Just put 365 on out there, closer than either ALS unit.
2: Police also have a call.
0: Units respond to West
3: 335.
1: I was just going on the calendar. Which
3: one? Heavy route 1928.
4: Carolyn 21 direct. Direct. Carolyn 21,
3: 1928.
5: Medic 18, 1929. I'm sorry, am I going for a 60 subject or for a high heart rate?
3: Command from dispatch.
1: Hi, dispatch.
3: Command FID has a 30-minute ETA, 3-0.
0: First lead,
3: 1929.
6: Mild allergic reactions, right? Requested ALS.
5: Oh, sorry.
1: Dispatch from Carroll Engine 2-1. Besides my chief, who else do you have around?
3: Just the chief.
1: Yeah. That'll work.
3: Yeah,
2: I'll let police know.
3: Standby. Level 335, truck 13. It's going to be at the light. 2-vehicle NVC. A red BMW SUV in a black Toyota sedan. Caller with possible head injuries.
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2: 1930.
5: Medic 55, 19. 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We know, right? 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Correct, 19.
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0: 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The police should be ahead of them. We saw them.
5: Okay, Engine 16.
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1: 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Alright, pushing. Heavy route 1933.
3: Medic 60 en route. Medic 60, 1933. 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Carol Engine 2-1 from dispatch.
4: Good.
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1: paramedic 14-1-11 for chest pains at Shepherd Pratt in the lobby. Correction admissions department. 6501 Charles Street, Cross Street to Charles Way, Gatehouse Drive, on Hunt Central, 1934.
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1: Okay, utility chief of team, list assist for a hospice patient. 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

0: medical box 28-4, engine 282, medic 285 from the road, EMS 4, for an emotionally ill patient reported to be possibly violent, 1205 Lorraine Avenue, Curl Street, Old Philadelphia Road, Pulaski Highway on east, medic 285. 1937.
1: Dispatch Engine 441, we're going to be clear on an alarm malfunction. I called school security. The system even failed to notify them that alarm even went through. So they're going to keep an eye on it and also notify the alarm company to come out and service it.
2: Okay, I'm direct. I have you cleared 1937. 1937.
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0: Having route 1938.
2: Medic will arrive, 356 on yacht, and the medic or yacht in inside.
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2: Yeah, the comments I'm reading say that there's an officer going up with the subject now.
5: Received.
2: Beautiful.

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2: Units responding 28-4. Stage for police until I can advise. They are at location. Some mental subject. So 27-year-old Hispanic male. Thinking of hurting others. He's throwing things. Police have him now. They're going to be in the area of the corner of Lorraine and Pulaski. So stage away from the area.
3: 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We're staying on Old Philadelphia and Lorraine.
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0: 37-1 for an assault at the request of police on scene at 7-Eleven, 4315 Annapolis Road, crossing of Virginia Avenue and Illinois Avenue. Respond on West, 1940.
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1: 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Paramedic 333-4, trouble breathing, 2110 Northland Road, cross streets of Wind Lake Drive and Windsor Hill Road, on West 1941.
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2: Simple 365, I have you on route. Police are on scene with a 16-year-old male with cuts on his face. No further.

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3: 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We're not involved. I am on the on ramp to.
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3: Attacking 33 to engine 473. FID should almost be to you now. Are you good with me clearing us releasing TAC 12?
0: Sure.
3: Okay, attacking 33, so that's I'm clear. Thank you.
5: Sure. All units remaining on box 47-15, Battalion Chief 33 has cleared the call. Dispatch will no longer monitor TAC 12. All further requests and transmissions can be made on the central talk group. Engine 473.
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1: Central 1946. Okay, I'm direct. I'll be clear.
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8: Carol 22 is clear. Bomb County PD has the same.
1: Carol County
8: Chief 2,
1: 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I can remember out. I kind of have your master space for police.
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1: 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Paramedic 5-4-4 for chest pains, number 14, Shady Nook Avenue, cross streets of Blakeney Road and Frederick Road on West 1947. 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

0: Rock Rock 17-83, Engine 17, Engine 301, Ambo 17 for an MVC. Southbound I-83 between West Timonium Road and I-695. Engine 301, your assignment will be northbound, units respond on Central, Engine 17. Engine 301.
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3: going to
2: respond on
3: okay,
2: that.
3: Okay, you're clearing. Engine 301 out.
0: The call 1948.
4: Nice Lava Heavy on route. 63-year-old male, called just breathing, head and chest pains.
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1: Metro 356. There's someone got clear from a call.
0: Can you say from the red line,
1: also with the minus?
0: Info 356, I'm sorry, can you repeat your message? You were muffled.
1: I got clear from my call. Can you switch to red line, I missed it.
0: Alright,
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0: 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Josh. There was a bit of a communication issue between the nurse and staff and the patient, but I did obtain a refusal, so please can hold a clear refusal in there.
2: Okay, I'm direct. I have you clear in a refusal, 1951.
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2: I can try. 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
7: 17.
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7: 17.
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6: 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Alerting ambulance 1620-10 for a sixth subject number 14, Bikes Court, Cross Streets of the Dead End and Van Dyke Road, respond on East, 1956.
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5: 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Medic 10, police are advising you can enter upon arrival. 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

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At the request of police, may you transport 4708 Creekside Circle, Crossroads, the Dead End, and Embassy Circle, Unit 101, 1 West, 1959.

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